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0: Jason Aldean, Don't Tell on Me on Taste of Country Nights. It's Evan Paul. I got a cup of coffee as big as George Strait's belt buckle, baby. Luke Combs is on the way. Jordan Davis coming up. We're going to get through the second shift together. I got you. Here's Billy Currington on Taste of Country Nights.
1: I had

0: just to music, but to everybody. I mean, she kind of transcended music, you know, from what she's done with the reading program with the kids in Tennessee. You know, I still read books to my kids that Dolly sent us. You know, obviously the music career that she had. But, you know, I remember watching Dolly in Steel Magnolias, you know, that she played such a, had such a great acting career. There was nothing that Dolly couldn't do.
1: That was Jordan talking about Dolly Parton. Here he is with his new one, Turn This Truck Around, on Taste of Country Nights.

0: recently chatted with Jordan Davis on Taste of Country Nights and asked him about Dolly Parton's legacy.
1: Man, it's kind of hard to put into words what Dolly meant. Not

0: New country there from Zach John King. That one's called Get to Drinking. A Taste of Country Nights. Hang on for me. Got Brantley Gilbert on the way. Luke Bryan's coming up. Riley Green as well. Some of us gearing up for a three-day weekend. Labor Day is on Monday. I know the wife and I got to figure out what we're going to do with our kids because there's no school. We got to plan something. Did you know a third of Americans don't know what Labor Day celebrates? 66% of Americans correctly knew that the holiday is observed on September 7th. This year, and 4% didn't think there was a Labor Day at all this year. Most people confused about what the holiday actually celebrates. 20% of people thinks it celebrates labor unions. 9% of people believe it's the official start of fall, but 61% of people knew that it honors the contributions and achievements of American workers. Amen. It's very important we celebrate Labor Day because you know what? AI can't celebrate Labor Day, but us humans can because we're out there grinding and working hard. You should be proud of yourself, pat yourself on the back, and continue working.
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2: 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Health Update, I'm Sarah Lee Kessler.
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There's a guy you don't want to see in a dark alley at 3 a.m. after you stole his wallet. Brantley Gilbert, Taste of Country Nights with Evan Paul. Hang on for that new song from Taylor Swift from Toy Story 5. That's coming up after Flatland Cavalry and Never Coming Back on Taste of Country Nights.

0: 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We're hanging with Luke Bryan tonight. Do your kids listen to your music, or are they just like over it?
1: They'll get in my truck and they'll, you know, Tate will be like, "Dad, put some of your stuff on." 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

Morgan Wallen, I Got Better on Taste of Country Nights. I feel like this is a great song on college campuses as colleges get cranked back up. Riley Green, Think As You Drunk on Taste of Country Nights.

0: New country there from Riley Green. That one's called Think As You Drunk. On Taste of Country Nights with Evan Paul, let's get a look at what's trending in country music news at tasteofcountry.com. Kenny Chesney's dropping a new album later this month called Silver Sands Marina, and we just learned that there's a song on the album titled Goldfish that was inspired by none other than the Apple TV show Ted Lasso. The song was co-written by Tennille Towns, and the idea came to her when she was watching Ted Lasso, and he said his famous line, "Be a goldfish." She wrote the song up, Kenny decided to cut it, and the rest is history. See more about Kenny Chesney's upcoming album, Silver Sands Marina, at tasteofcountry.com.
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2: OpenAI says Apple's accusations of trade theft against it are baseless. Matt Mattinson reports.
3: The ChatGPT maker appears to suggest in a filing that the issue is in Apple's own policies. It pointed to Apple's practice of encouraging employees to use personal accounts for work for creating the issue. Apple sued OpenAI and two former employees in July, accusing them of trying to access and steal confidential material. The filing reads, quote, "This dispute is a mess of Apple's own making, and it is trying to blame everyone else."
2: More executives are leaving Apple as CEO Tim Cook departs. Bloomberg says App Store chief Phil Schiller is stepping down after nearly 40 years with the company, but he'll remain as an Apple fellow. New CEO John Ternus is expected to name many new executives. And Instagram is making changes to how it labels AI-generated profiles. The company says accounts that were labeled AI creator will now be tagged AI-generated profile, but it won't apply to regular accounts that simply use a little AI to edit photos or videos. Tech Report, I'm Mark Mayfield.
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10: From ABC News, Tech Trends. Augmented reality has found its way into an operating room. Medical technology company Stryker now says an app it created for Apple's Vision Pro headset was used during a hip surgery at Duke Health. The company says it's the first time the app has been used in a real-world operation. The Vision Pro would allow the surgeon to see the patient, but also see things like surgical planning tools and CT scans. AI chip giant NVIDIA is spending $13 billion to buy AI platform Hugging Face. Researchers use it to share millions of artificial intelligence models. NVIDIA is promising to keep the platform open to everyone. Hugging Face is also the company that was hacked by rogue AI agents from OpenAI. And you may be able to get into some very real conversations in the comment section of TikTok soon. The platform is introducing audio, meaning people will be able to leave voice comments running up to a full minute on a video. They'll only be available, though, to users 18 and older. With Tech Trends, I'm Sherry Preston, ABC News.
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0: We are with our guest co-host tonight, Scotty McCreary. Dude, I saw you brought your son on stage not too long ago, and he was hamming it up, man. Are y'all going to do like a family band one day?
1: We're in a family band already at the house. He's got a little drum set. I mean, it's just chaos when it's going on, but it's he loves everybody getting together. I don't know, man. He loves music. He loves getting on stage. It's like when he's on the road on the bus, the first thing he asks me when he wakes up, "Dad, can I come on stage?" And right before the show, it's the last thing he'll say before I go on. "So can I go on stage?" It's like, if you want to, buddy. So he loves it. He's a ham.
0: Does he understand what dad does for a living yet or no?
1: He knows that I play shows and he knows that I play with the band. He knows the whole band is like family. He's like, "Are you going to go see Joey and Justin and Nathan and Spence and Jeff?" Like, yeah, he calls everybody by name. He's

0: Jelly Roll with Hands Up on Taste of Country Nights. Our special co-host tonight is Scotty McCreery. Now, you just put out your album 15, which is a look back at like your most successful songs in the past 15 years. Is there a song from your past that hits you differently when you hear it now than when you recorded it back then?
1: Yeah, you know, they all have different stories and all have different meanings to me. You know, I've always said 5 More Minutes to me is really what got me started. It's what kind of got this whole train moving. But I mean, when I look back at even like a See You Tonight, you know, at that point I'd gone a full record with no hit songs on the radio, and See You Tonight was the first time, you know, that radio kind of embraced me, and I got to know the folks there, and I got to have my own song on something that people were singing back to me. So See You Tonight means a lot more to me now than I probably realized back then. You know, at least I'm a little more appreciative of it. So
0: what about, there's some new songs on the album you just put out, 15. Are any of those really old and you just now got to them?
1: Hello Darling was a song. You know, obviously it's a Conway Twitty song, a cover that I love to do, but I recorded that for an album in 2015. That album never came out, so that's just kind of been sitting there. And so the music was done. I had to put a new vocal on it, but that's been sitting there for a while, so I'm glad we finally got to pull that one out.
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12: 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The program catches subtle warning signs that an infection is worsening before blood pressure crashes. The system tells medical teams when IV fluids are failing, letting them start aggressive drugs to raise blood pressure before vital organs shut down. A pediatrician in Ohio is urging caution when using artificial intelligence for medical advice. Dr. Kimberly Giuliano with the Cleveland Clinic says it's important when looking something up to check the source or sources that AI is utilizing.
13: I think AI can be a valuable resource to families. I would caution people, though, to not have it be your definitive end-all be-all answer.
12: Dr. Giuliano recommends using AI for general medical advice, like treating a cold. Health update, I'm Sarah Lee Kessler.

0: Taste of Country Nights on this Friday night. We're hanging out with Scotty McCreery all night. And you're friends with Darius Rucker. He recently was hinting that he's going to retire. Is that anything that you've ever thought about now that you got kids?
1: Yeah, the retirement thing doesn't ever. I mean, I'm only 32. I'll be 33 here in a month or two. But I don't ponder retirement. I do ponder doing less shows on the road. I think that'll happen pretty soon. Just the boys are growing up. You know, Avery will be 4 this year. He'll be 5 next year. He's going to start doing Little League and he's going to start having events at school. And I'm not always going to want to be gone. You know, I love what I do. I love the band. I love touring. I love seeing the fans. I love the music. So retirement, that word never crosses my mind, but slowing down a little bit does.
0: I got more with Scotty McCreery coming up. Here's a great fun song here from Cody Johnson called Horseback, a Taste of Country Nights.
2: He's a ranch hand in a pinch, man. Hotter than the red on the cattle brand. Cause she's a gold digger with a quick trigger. 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

horseback. Now he's a buckskin, 15 hands, 5-time team road champion.

just listening to the second most popular song in music history, more than any Elvis song. That was Ella Langley, Choosing Texas, on Taste of Country Nights. I can love you now, but not more than my hometown. So if you want me to leave, you better get to stepping. Here's Morgan Wallen on Taste of Country Nights with Evan Paul.

Watch out now. Kane Brown got himself a woman. It's Evan Paul, Taste of Country Nights. Hey, we got to peel off some brand new country for you. I think you're going to be liking this. A lot of the country artists are talking about this guy right now. His name is Blake Whiten. It's called Bet on That. Check it out on Taste of Country Nights.

0: New country, that's Blake Whiten and Bet on That on Taste of Country Nights with Evan Paul. I got Ella Langley coming up, and I want to share a great story with you. So apparently when Ella left high school to come to Nashville to make it in country music, one of her favorite teachers gifted her with his personal guitar because the one she was playing was kind of ragged. He never really thought anything else of it. Now, fast forward years later, as Ella Langley's one of the biggest superstars on the planet right now, she was back in her hometown. She met up with the teacher backstage, got some hugs, pictures, and then she gifted him with an autographed guitar. That's a cool story, man. If we could all say something to the teachers that helped shape our lives, I would say something to Mrs. Helms, my seventh grade social studies teacher, that told me and my mom that I talk too much, and unless I can find a job where I talk for a living, I'm never going to make it. Here I am.
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12: From ABC News, Tech Trends. Augmented reality has found its way into an operating room. Medical technology company Stryker now says an app it created for Apple's Vision Pro headset was used during a hip surgery at Duke Health. The company says it's the first time the app has been used in a real-world operation. The Vision Pro would allow the surgeon to see the patient, but also see things like surgical planning tools and CT scans. AI chip giant NVIDIA is spending $13 billion to buy AI platform Hugging Face. Researchers use it to share millions of artificial intelligence models. NVIDIA is promising to keep the platform open to everyone. Hugging Face is also the company that was hacked by rogue AI agents from OpenAI. And you may be able to get into some very real conversations in the comment section of TikTok soon. The platform is introducing audio, meaning people will be able to leave voice comments running up to a full minute on a video. They'll only be available, though, to users 18 and older. With Tech Trends, I'm Sherry Preston, ABC News.
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Your first song tonight on your Taste of Country Nights daily download. Here is where we give you two brand new country songs back to back that we think you're going to be hearing a lot more of pretty soon. Trending tracks. Here's Kevin Powers featuring Shaboozey. It's called Move On.

0: Taste of Country Nights. It's Evan Paul with Kenny Chesney. Now, your 21st studio album, Silver Sands Marina, is about to come out later this month. How do you celebrate an album release?
1: Well, I don't know. We'd throw some big party. I don't know. We would celebrate it in some fashion, as we do for all of them, you know. But wow, I don't know. But you guys will be invited.

0: Am I glad I got through? I tried to get through the last two times you played that song, and I didn't have any luck. I wanted to know who sings that song about the Chevy Silverado, man. That song really is a good, that's a good song right there.
1: Hey, man, I'm glad you got through. Yeah, that's Bailey Zimmerman. That's his new song, Chevy Silverado. He says it's one of his most personal songs ever. Like, he loved writing that song, and he loves singing it. Hey, I love playing it because y'all love it, too. It's Evan Paul kicking it on the radio, second shifting it on a Friday night, barely working. I meant working hard. Coming up, we're going to kick things off with Tucker Wetmore and Brunette. Also, I've got a brand new track with Co Wetzel featuring Ella Langley. That one's called Jaded. It's on the way for you next on Taste of Country Nights.
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0: Taste of Country Nights, Evan Paul with Chris Stapleton. Do people recognize you when you go out in public? Is it tough to go out now?
1: No, not really. You know, if I'm not wearing all the stuff, you know, if I'm not in my costume, as I'd like to say, if I don't have a cowboy hat on, if I'm wearing a ball cap, and, you know, yeah. I'm relatively unrecognizable.

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Good old TR, Thomas Rhett there. Father of five kids. Good Lord. It's Evan Paul, Taste of Country Nights. Dustin Lynch is still looking for the right one. Here's his new track. It's called Easy to Love. Buffy.

0: That is the new one from Dustin Lynch called Easy to Love on Taste of Country Nights. Let's get a look at what's trending in country music news at tasteofcountry.com. Kenny Chesney's dropping a new album later this month called Silver Sands Marina, and we just learned that there's a song on the album titled Goldfish that was inspired by none other than the Apple TV show Ted Lasso. The song was co-written by Tennille Towns, and the idea came to her when she was watching Ted Lasso, and he said his famous line, "Be a goldfish." She wrote the song up, Kenny decided to cut it, and the rest is history. See more about Kenny Chesney's upcoming album, Silver Sands Marina, at tasteofcountry.com.
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18: From ABC News, Tech Trends. Augmented reality has found its way into an operating room. Medical technology company Stryker now says an app it created for Apple's Vision Pro headset was used during a hip surgery at Duke Health. The company says it's the first time the app has been used in a real-world operation. The Vision Pro would allow the surgeon to see the patient, but also see things like surgical planning tools and CT scans. AI chip giant NVIDIA is spending $13 billion to buy AI platform Hugging Face. Researchers use it to share millions of artificial intelligence models. NVIDIA is promising to keep the platform open to everyone. Hugging Face is also the company that was hacked by rogue AI agents from OpenAI. And you may be able to get into some very real conversations in the comment section of TikTok soon. The platform is introducing audio, meaning people will be able to leave voice comments running up to a full minute on a video. They'll They'll only be available, though, to users 18 and older. With Tech Trends, I'm Sherry Preston, ABC News.
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1: The cost of employer health benefits is expected to jump by the highest percentage in more than 20 years. 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Dr. Melissa Lieber, sports medicine physician, tells the New York Post, hydration and electrolyte replacement is still very important when addressing cramps, but pickle juice may relieve a cramp through a different mechanism. She says acetic acid or vinegar in pickle juice stimulates sensory cell receptors in the mouth, triggering a reflex that helps reduce muscle cramping. Health update, I'm Sarah Lee Kessler.
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0: top three most requested, Ella Langley featuring Morgan Wallen and I Can't Love You Anymore. In at number two tonight is Stella Lefty and Boston. And there's a lot of chatter about the line in the song, I like it when you're nice to me, saying that that's a low bar for men. I'm here with Stella. What do you think about that?
1: It is funny. Like, I love the dialogue, like, about, like, how that's the bare minimum and, like, everyone. But I was like, you know what? Like, it doesn't always happen. Like, not everybody is so great and kind when you're in a relationship with them. Like,
0: from a guy's perspective, thank you.
1: You're welcome.
0: Because it sets the bar setting you up, incredibly low. Like, I'm the man. Why? I'm nice to you. That's awesome.
1: All you got to do, be nice. On a train.

night for your most requested track of the night. That's Luke Combs, Be By You, on Taste of Country Nights with Evan Paul. I got a brand new song from Ashley Cook called Baby Blues coming up right after Morgan Wallen, Cowgirls, Taste of Country Nights.

New country there from Ashley Cook. That one is called Baby Blues on Taste of Country Nights. Well, you got a different kind of baby blues if you're sending your kids back to school. The bank account blues. As you know, that costs a lot of money to get your kids to go back to school nowadays. Gone are the days of, you know, 50-cent folders and 25-cent pencils. These things cost a lot of money. So if you got some kids, we want to pay you back as you get them back to school with a $500 prepaid Visa gift card. Imagine all the things you can do with that to help your kids get back to school. Or who am I lying to here? You don't have to use it to get your kids back to school. That's just what it's called, Hall Pass Cash. You can take that thing and use it for whatever you want. Buy some new tires for your car.

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3: OpenAI says Apple's accusations of trade theft against it are baseless. Matt Mattinson reports.
4: The ChatGPT maker appears to suggest in a filing that the issue is in Apple's own policies. It pointed to Apple's practice of encouraging employees to use personal accounts for work for creating the issue. Apple sued OpenAI and two former employees in July, accusing them of trying to access and steal confidential material. The filing reads, quote, "This dispute is a mess of Apple's own making, and it is trying to blame everyone else."
3: More executives are leaving Apple as CEO Tim Cook departs. Bloomberg says App Store chief Phil Schiller is stepping down after nearly 40 years with the company, but he'll remain as an Apple fellow. New CEO John Ternus is expected to name many new executives. And Instagram is making changes to how it labels AI-generated profiles. The company says accounts that were labeled AI creator will now be tagged AI-generated profile, but it won't apply to regular accounts that simply use a little AI to edit photos or videos. Tech Report, I'm Mark Mayfield.
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That's for everybody out there partying tonight. Maybe you're not working. It's Evan Paul on A Taste of Country Nights. Hang on, Kenny Chesney is going to stop by and talk about what is the ultimate de-stressor in his life. When he gets stressed, what does Kenny do? We'll talk to him about that in less than 5 minutes. Here's Hudson Westbrook on A Taste of Country Nights with Painted You Pretty. There's

0: Taste of Country Nights. It's Evan Paul. I got Kenny Chesney here with me. How do you de-stress? You know, you had a tough day, let's say. What do you do?
1: Oh, I usually try to jump in the ocean. It does a lot for your soul. It does a lot for your brain. It does a lot for your state of mind.

0: 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Taking a big weekend off, but we'll be back here Tuesday morning with our annual Goodbye Shoobies show.
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That's for anybody that's ever been through a breakup and seen your ex out later on and they look good. It's Evan Paul on Taste of Country Nights. We are cooking it through the second shift here. Shout out to all the first responders out there working hard tonight. Thank y'all for checking in on the Taste of Country app. Here's Graylin James, Water at a Wedding on Taste of Country Nights. Well,

0: new country. That's Graylin James and Water at a Wedding on Taste of Country Nights. Quite the story in that song right there. It's Evan Paul, Friday night, almost midnight. Now, if you get off at midnight and you still are young enough, you want to hit those bars, God bless you. That sounds like so much fun. All right, I got a couple kids and a wife at home. I ain't hitting any bars. I got to get home to the family. Enjoy the rest of your Friday night. Thank you so much for listening. If you'd like to follow along with my journey in life, you can follow me on social media at Evan Paul on Air. I'd love to hear from you. I'm coming back with Lainey Wilson's new track on Taste of Country Nights.
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11: The Trump administration is backing OpenAI in a lawsuit brought by the New York Times over fair use of the news outlet's content. Matt Mattinson fills us in.
12: The Times sued OpenAI in 2023 over the artificial intelligence platform's use of its journalism to train its systems and chatbots. In a new filing, the White House signaled support for OpenAI, saying that having a robust AI ecosystem is essential for national security and other government priorities. The Trump administration argued that OpenAI should be able to use copyrighted content to advance its technology.
11: OpenAI says its new model is so powerful it can find unknown security flaws in computer systems and exploit them without human direction. TechCrunch says those claims have not yet been independently verified, and it's not clear if OpenAI is working with the U.S. government on the new model that's called Astra. And Google co-founder Larry Page has his own flying car company with one called Helix, but now his CEO is changing course. Ken Kirkland leaving the top spot after more than 4 years of running Pivotal. Tech Report, I'm Mark Mayfield.

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Good morning and happy Labor Day weekend. I hope that you're staying safe out there and whatever you're doing this weekend. I'm so glad you're here with me. Country music is one of my favorite things to talk about, to listen to, and I'm so glad you're doing it alongside me this morning. Let's get things going. Charles Wesley Godwin coming now, Better That Way with Mr. Luke Combs.

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South Jersey's number one for new country, Cat Country 107.3.

That was Caroline Jones. You're it for me, honey. Hey, it's Addison. You are listening to The Weekend Overnights, and Miss Maggie McGraw is engaged. Yes, Tim McGraw and Faith Hill's daughter, their middle daughter, is now engaged to James Rubin. The two sisters, Gracie, who is 29, and Audrey, who is 24, got to help with the

0: engagement. They got to help with the flowers and taking photos, all the fun things Gracie posted on social media, just moments from the weekend, and just said that her future brother-in-law, James, celebrated Maggie in the most Maggie way possible. She said that the day was full of flowers and family and that she was just honored to be a part of the process. Oh, I hope, I kind of feel like this will probably not be something that's on social media, their wedding, but oh, I hope so. So Tim McGraw is getting a son.
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How you doing this morning? It is Labor Day weekend, and I hope that your Saturday is going well so far. Guess what? Country music is headed your way now. Here comes Cole Goodwin, with

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0: Hey, hey, hey, it is Addison, and you are listening to The Weekend Overnights. I'm so glad you're here. I don't know about you, but Dolly Parton's passing has just made me think, you know, how am I making an impact? And so I just want to encourage you today. It can be small ways, whether it's someone you're passing on the street, your librarian, the person who is checking you out at the grocery store, just leave a little kindness, whether that's, you know, leaving them a compliment or just asking how their day is. I think it's in those small moments that really, really make a lasting impact. And like I've been trying to think lately, what would Dolly do? Coming up in just a few minutes, Kevin Powers, Chris Young, and Mr. Jason Aldean are on their way.
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Moving on to more music, I love Elle Langley's latest album, and this song is from it. Here she is now with Loving Life Again.

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0: Hey, it's Addison. You're listening to The Weekend Overnights. Coming up in just a few, I have Miss Taylor Swift's I Knew It, I Knew You, and Morgan Wallen's Last Night coming so soon. Don't go far. 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

I love it whenever these two get together. Both vocals that are powerhouses. You know, we just did hear Chase Matthew for Darlin', and we're going to hear him again, but this time Lauren Elena is joining him. Here is

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I will never not want a two-step to that song. I wish I could two-step now. It is way too early for that. I'm pouring myself another cup of coffee, diving right into more music. Here's Nate Smith, Whiskey on You.

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Boots, Beers, and New Country. 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

0: Hey, Brianna, blood runs thicker. Hey, it's Addison. You are listening to The Weeknd Overnights. I am glad that you are here. We are heading into more music in just a few minutes. Mr. Bailey Zimmerman, Chevy Silverado, Taylor Austin, Die Man for that, and then Russell Dickerson, Happened to Me. I'm so glad you're here. You're listening to The Weeknd Overnights.
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Every time I have to say this song on the radio, I always wonder, I'm like, am I saying this right? Yep, I am. Riley Green, it's Think As You Drunk.

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1: Hey, it's Chris Coleman. 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All kinds of classic car shows. 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
1: 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Here comes Jason Aldean, My Kind of Party.

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0: a show. That was Ron Yadkins. The years are short. Gosh, oh, I feel that way. And it's made me even more want to just really soak up time in life, where we're at, seize the day, truly all the things. I keep telling myself, what would Dolly do? How would she live as we continue to celebrate just the legacy of Dolly Parton? I want you to be encouraged and challenged by that today. Go encourage someone else. Just listen. Take a moment. I so often am like, am I living a life that is unrushed? Unrushed to the moments where someone just might, you know, asking someone how their day is might lead to the biggest blessing. So what would Dolly do today?
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1: Hey there, we're Joe and Jana. Jana, she might be out there swimming just off the beach in Cape May.
2: Who might be out there?
1: A mermaid, of course. A new highly scientific study found that Cape May is the most likely place in the northern U.S. to spot a mermaid.
2: How'd they figure that out?
1: Cape May has a very mermaid-friendly ocean water temp, especially in August. Beautiful beaches, not a lot of fishermen and scuba instructors hanging around.
2: Of course. Why didn't I realize those are prime conditions for mermaid life?
1: Exactly.
2: Have you ever seen a mermaid, Joe?
1: Well, I'm pretty sure a girl I dated in college was a mermaid.
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Yeehaw! We've got new country on demand. Yeah! 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

0: it for me, honey. Hey, it's Addison. You're listening to The Weekend Overnights. Okay, my college football lovers. Miss Lainey Wilson is set to be the guest picker on College Game Day this week. Yes, that means Miss Lainey Wilson, get ready, because today she is going to be the guest picker for the Louisiana Tigers, LSU Tigers. And that feels fitting. She's originally from Louisiana. So turn on College Game Day today because you'll get to see Lainey.
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1: Hey there, we're Joe and Jana. Jana, she might be out there swimming just off the beach in Cape May.
2: Who might be out there?
1: A mermaid, of course. A new highly scientific study found that Cape May is the most likely place in the northern U.S. to spot a mermaid.
2: How'd they figure that out?
1: Cape May has a very mermaid-friendly ocean water temp, especially in August. Beautiful beaches, not a lot of fishermen and scuba instructors hanging around.
2: Of course. Why didn't I realize those are prime conditions for mermaid life?
1: Exactly.
2: Have you ever seen a mermaid, Joe?
1: Well, I'm pretty sure a girl I dated in college was a mermaid.
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Are you ready for more music? We love Ella Langley here, so we're going to play one of our favorite songs of hers. It's off her latest album. Here's Loving Life Again.

It is time to say goodbye to the Weekend Overnights. Thank you so much for hanging out with me. We are wrapping up 5 a.m. with Continuous Country. So here we go. Jane Proffitt, Long Live Country. If you're around tomorrow, let's come hang out.

0: 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Nashville approved, you know I got it. 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
2: 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It's Tucker Wetmore, and you might know me from these hits.

0: I have a new song that sounds a little bit like this. We'll play that song and talk about my world tour as I count down the hits with Lon Helton of Country Air Check. Right now, here's Lon with the week's hottest song.
1: Well, thanks, Tucker, and our radio stations give the honor to Bailey Zimmerman, Chevy Silverado.

0: Bailey Zimmerman in the week's hottest song, Chevy Silverado. And later, we're going to find out if Bailey wheels his truck to the top of this week's chart on Country Countdown USA. Each week, I'm joined by a top country star who gives me a hand counting down the hits along this week in person. Tucker Wetmore, how are you?
1: I'm good. How are you doing, man?
0: Good, man. Last time you were here was actually via Zoom because you were, what, were you in London?
1: No, it was right before London. I can't remember where.
0: You were there a long time.
1: I was overseas for 7 weeks straight.
0: Was that like the longest you had ever been away from home?
1: Yeah, I think so, actually.
0: Yeah, I mean,
1: it was a long time.
0: That is a long time.
1: By the end of it, I was like, I don't feel real right now.
0: I'll bet. Well, something happened at the very end of that tour that I'm going to talk about later. Just one of the great moments in ACM Award history when you were on stage. And we'll talk about that later. We'll tease that a little bit. And you're here with us. Appreciate the time because you're just about to have your third number one party.
1: Three. That's
0: for
1: crazy.
0: Brunette. Yeah.
1: I'm excited. It's going to be party night for sure.
0: I would think so. Those number one parties are always fabulous because the writers have a chance to all get together with the artist.
1: Yeah. No, it's a great opportunity for... I'll just put a spotlight on the writers and the people that are down in the nitty gritty on Music Row. You know,
0: right.
1: It's awesome.
0: Also, want to talk about this new mixtape you have, the Sunburn mixtape. It's six songs. One of which is the new single. Who Told You That?
1: Yes, sir.
0: So, lots to talk about with Tucker Wetmore as we get along. Right now, we'll get things started at number 30. This is Parker McCollum, Killing Me.

0: Parker McCollum leading off the week's top 30 with Killing Me. Tucker Wetmore is my co-host this week.
1: We mentioned before that when you leave here, you're going to the number one party for Brunette.
2: Oh, yeah.
1: You know, that song has had such an amazing impact. And you have to feel that as you're singing it live.
2: Oh, yeah. Every night.
1: I mean, and you felt it build, right?
2: Mm-hmm. I mean, yeah. So we end our set with it.
1: Yeah.
2: Pretty much every night, and it's crazy. It's wild.
1: Like, you do like a 12-minute version of
2: it would work.
1: I have no doubt it would work.
2: Dude, it is so fun to play live, and people just go feral as soon as they hear that down. You know, that acoustic riff. And I remember the first time I played it, I played it at a festival or something. And I played it for the first time, and I had teased it a couple times on TikTok. Mm-hmm. So I'm like, let's try it. And I remember that first time I played it, the crowd just lost their mind. And not all of them knew what the song was at that point because it wasn't out yet. But they lost it. The people that knew, they're like, oh, you got to listen to this song. And now I play it every night, and it's definitely one of the highlights.
0: Oh, yeah.
2: The way I open it up is, where's all my blondes at? And then we're like, I'm like, this one's for the brunettes. And then we go into the, then they all lose it. So it's fun.

0: Shane Prophet entering the countdown at number 29, Long Live Country. I'm Lon Helton, and coming up, my co-host Tucker Wetmore shares the stage and a few margaritas with Luke Bryan.
1: There are some things you can always...
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0: Chase Matthew up a couple to number 28. That's Holding It Down. Tucker Wetmore along as my co-host this week. And hey, before we leave Chase, of course, he was down at Luke Bryan's Crash My Playa this year, as were you. Chase was telling me that the two of you guys were on stage one night along with Luke.
1: I had this idea to prank Luke on that night, and so I sent my runner to go buy us a bunch of sombreros. And so we had these I'm telling you, these things could have been a UFO lawn. Like, they were huge. And so we put these massive sombreros on, and we ran out there. It was me and Tucker and the Castellos, Priscilla Block, George, like all of us. And we all ran out there, and I was standing behind Luke. He jumped up on one of the speakers, and he turns around, and my big sombrero blows off my head. I grab somebody else's and throw it on his head. But, man, what a good time. And, you know, I think that's all that matters, man. As long as you're having a good time out there, you're going to have a good life.
2: Yeah, I forgot about that, honestly. That feels like it was four lifetimes ago. But, yeah, that did happen. That 100% happened. Probably forgot about it because of the Luke Bryan margaritas beforehand.
1: Mm-hmm.
2: But it's always so fun. I've played Crash My Play, I think, 2 years now.
0: Yeah.
2: And it's just always just a party, man. Luke makes it so fun. His team makes it so fun. And then you get to hang out with your buddies like Chase and just do bro things. You know, it's like it's so much more fun than it is feel like working.
0: Uh-huh.
2: Like, I can't tell you how many times I'd be sitting backstage and just like talking to like Aldean or Chase or Luke or, you know, whoever it is that are there. And we'll lose track of time, drinking, having a good time, hooting, hollering, and then they're like, oh, yeah, I got to go play real quick. I'll be right back.
0: Right, you know? Right. I know. Your performance interrupts the party.
2: It does.

Luke Bryan and his number one from 6 years ago. That's One Margarita. Tucker Wetmore is my co-host, getting back to the chart. We're 27. Here's Luke Combs, Rethink Some Things.

0: Luke Combs up a couple to number 27, Rethink Some Things. I'm Lon Helton, and coming up, we're going to revisit the Academy of Country Music Awards with one of its big winners, who also happens to be my co-host, Tucker Wetmore.
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0: Russell Dickerson up a couple of number 26. That's Worth Your Wild. We're counting down the hits here with Tucker Wetmore. I guess I actually should say the ACM New Artist of the Year, Tucker Wetmore, is in here as my co-host. That sounds better.
1: Yeah, that's right.
0: Let's talk about that night. We alluded to it a little bit at the start of the show, that you were on the stage in O2 in London. Now, you didn't know that was going to happen, right?
2: I had no idea.
0: Because you were surprised by...
2: my mom on stage. And I was so confused when she came and walked out. I'm like, Mom, what are you doing? I'm working right now.
0: Right.
2: And yeah, I was super surprised. I had no idea. And they stopped the show and they're like, all right, I'm going to bring the attention to the screen because there's a screen on the side of the stage. And Thomas Rhett's big old head on the screen talking about my golf game. And I was like, yeah, that sounds about right. But then he said, congratulations, new male artist. And I was like, that was the way it all worked out and planned out and the way they planned everything, and it was exactly what I would have wanted. You know, my mom presented it to me and on stage and in London, and it was really, really cool.
0: It was indeed really cool, and I think the look on your face at the time kind of said it all. I do want to talk some more about that night. Got to get back to the countdown though at 25. Here's Blake Shelton. Let him in anyway. Ain't it?

0: Blake Shelton up a couple to number 25. Let him in anyway. Tucker Wetmore is my co-host this week. We're just talking about the ACM New Male Artist of the Year Award that you took home this year. Just the emotion that you showed was really, I mean, it was raw. I don't know, it was a combination of the fact that you were at the end of seven weeks away, and your mom, and the award. It seems like this giant perfect storm just hit you, but it was just great emotion.
1: It was, I mean, that was all raw emotion. You know, you think about it, I was on the road for 7 weeks. I was, you know, we were all so tired and, you know, played, I think, 16 shows in 21 days at that point. Mm. And the emotion was real. It was everything I would have wanted. Mm-hmm. Like I was just saying, it was really cool.
0: It's pretty special for sure.
1: Yeah. I can't really put it into words.
0: Yeah,
1: you know,
0: it's
1: a feeling that I wish everybody got the chance to feel it at one point in their life, you know?
0: Yeah, truly unforgettable, I think. Such a great moment for you. Along with Tucker Wetmore, we're going to get back to the countdown at 24. Hudson Westbrook, Painted You Pretty.

0: Hudson Westbrook up one to number 24, Painted You Pretty. I am Lon Helton. Coming up, my co-host Tucker Wetmore spends some time on the water with Dustin Lynch.
1: When you're hungry,
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0: Craylon James up one at number 23, Water at a Wedding. Tucker Wetmore is my co-host this week. And hey, speaking of water, and this is a stretch, but when Dustin Lynch was in here as my co-host, he was telling me that the two of you guys share some similar interests.
1: Yeah, so Tucker Wetmore, I'm so excited. I've got another buddy on the lake in Nashville. Anybody that follows us along on socials know that we love to be on the water. We love to do life on boats, and that's where a lot of my music is inspired. And I like to boat check a lot of my music. Like, I want all of my songs to be able to be enjoyed on a boat. So Tucker recently has joined me out on the water. He's got a boat, a big surf boat that's bad to the bone. And he was over at one of my house parties, had mentioned he was looking at maybe getting a spot out here close to the water, and he did it. So I'm stoked. I've got another homie out here. You know, so it's like, okay, I felt like I was kind of holding it down alone for a while, but now I've got another partner in crime out here on the park in Nashville.
2: Yeah, that's right. Yeah, dude, Dustin's such a good dude. I've got a lot of really funny stories with Dustin, actually. None I'm going to share right now. But,
0: we'll save for the next time you're here, all right?
2: Yeah, that's right. That's right. No, nothing too crazy like that. But, yeah, he's right. We spent some time on the water, and he's 100% correct. The boat test for new songs is an actual thing. And we were out in the water with some friends. We met up and tied our boats out, you know, out in the cove out there. And we were sitting there. It was just us two, just nobody else on the water, just us two boats. And like torrential downpouring on us. But we had such a fun time. And we were testing songs, sending songs back and forth, listening to on the water and stuff. And, you know, those are some of my favorite memories. And it's fun to be able to do that with a good buddy of mine.
0: Yeah, and I think he's the perfect guy to do that with, because Dustin, as he tells me, is always listening to songs. So anyway, we are talking about Dustin Lynch. He's next to 22 with Easy to Love.

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1: 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I'm Tucker Wetmore here with Lon Hilton.
2: Well, thanks, Tucker. We're at 21. John Party, boots off.

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2: 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I'm Jelly Roll, and here's my song in the week's top 30.

0: Jelly Roll stays at number 20 with Hands Up. Tucker Wetmore is this week's Countdown co-host. We talked earlier that you started the year on a real world tour. Spent a couple of weeks in Australia along with Jordan Davis. And when he was in here, he was really raving about your show.
1: Yeah, that's his first time over there, and it will not be his last, man. That guy is a rock star, man. He crushed it. He's a great dude. You know, the success, I feel like, came quick for Tucker. And man, dude, he has handled it just about as good as you can. It was cool. We got to hang in Australia. I feel like I'm guilty of this. I feel like I meet somebody that, you know, you're like, I like this guy, man. We should go hunt together.
0: Right.
1: So me and Tucker are trying to line down a duck hunt. Hopefully we can do it this year.
0: Has that happened?
2: No, not yet. Not yet.
0: Have you guys been frying?
2: Duck season's coming up, though. Yeah, we're trying to line up something. I feel like we've been trying to line up a duck hunt for like a couple years now. He's one of the best dudes I think I've ever met. You know, him and, you know, I'd put TR in that same mm-hmm. category. But just being out on the road with him, especially in a place like Australia, I've never been there. I don't know what to expect. I don't know my way around. I don't even know where I'm at, you know. But he kind of took me under his wing throughout those couple of shows we played out there. And, you know, it's just cool to see somebody that carries themselves the way they do off stage do the same thing, mm-hmm. you know, on stage or with his crew and with his band. And he just got it all figured out.
3: He's

0: latest number one for Jordan Davis, Turn This Truck Around. Tucker Wetmore is my co-host, and I mentioned earlier that the two of you guys did a tour of Australia earlier this year. Just kind of curious what you learned about Jordan on that trip.
1: We spent quite a bit of time together in the past couple months, and he really likes Mario Kart. And he's really? Constantly playing Mario Kart on his bus. And he likes to talk about Mario Kart a lot. But it's just something fun they do. They got a whole setup in the back of their bus, and they just sit there and play Mario Kart when they're not on stage. It's hilarious.
0: But
1: it's
0: of
1: awesome.
0: All the things, of all the games,
1: yeah.
0: Mario Kart.
1: Yeah.
0: Is that the residue of having four kids? I mean,
1: probably. Probably. But no, they love to play. It's fun to watch them get into it.
0: Now that's something I'm not sure I knew about Jordan Davis, but I will ask him about that the next time he's here. Along with Tucker Wetmore, we're getting back to the countdown at number 19. It's Ella Langley, Loving Life Again.

0: Ella Langley moving up four to number 19, Loving Life Again. I'm Lon Helton, and coming up, my co-host Tucker Wetmore sends a message to his buddy, Hardy.
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0: Hardy, along with Eric Church, Morgan Wallen, and Tim McGraw. They're up one at number 18 with MacArthur. We're counting down the hits this week, along with Tucker Wetmore. And, of course, you've been on the road with Hardy for, what, the last few months. And he is actually going to be in here next week as my co-host. So is there anything that you would, any message you'd like to send Hardy or anything you'd like to?
1: Oh, gosh. Hardy, man, my golf game's getting better. We need to hit the links soon.
0: Does that mean it's gone from good to great or bad to decent or decent to good?
1: It's gone from bad to maybe he can shoot.
0: Not embarrassing?
1: maybe he can shoot a good shot here and there. But yeah, man, Hardy, hope you're doing good. Hope the fam's doing good. Proud of you, man.
0: All right, we'll send a message along to Hardy when he's here next week. In the meantime, it's back to the countdown at 17. It's Dan and Shay, and Say So.

0: So. Dan and Shay again at number 17 with Say So. Tucker Wetmore is my co-host this week. We're talking about you doing your first tour of Australia earlier this year. Is there a part about being in Australia that you really liked?
1: Yeah, the food was amazing. I'm a huge seafood guy, and they got great seafood down there. Mm. And the people were like, how do I say this? America likes to think we're like the only country with country, you know?
0: Right.
1: But you go to Australia, and they're redneck. Dude, they are so redneck, and I love every bit of it. But they're so kind and just like humble, and just their hospitality is just through the roof. And they're just all Australians want to do is listen to country music and have a good time and drink beer. That's pretty much all they want to do. And they got great hunting out there too. And it was really cool to see. It was really cool to feel kind of like at home in a place so far away from home, if that makes sense.
0: And I don't know this. You might have heard it, but do they have a word similar for redneck?
1: I think it's blogan. Oh, gosh.
0: We'll have to ask Keith Urban.
1: Yeah.
0: Phone a friend. And while we do that, we're going to move on to number 16 in the countdown. Here's Riley Green, Think You Should Run.

0: Riley Green up a couple to number 16. Think Is You Drunk. I'm Lon Helton, and coming up, we're going to talk about Sunburn Mixtape. That's the latest project from my co-host, Tucker Wetmore. Country Countdown
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13: 30 minutes ago, Kyle got his friends another round of drinks.
14: Cheers!
13: 5 minutes ago, Kyle decided to drive home drunk. A minute ago, a law enforcement officer pulled up behind Kyle.
15: Sir, have you been drinking tonight?
13: A chain of events that began 2 hours ago is about to change Kyle's whole world. Drive sober or get pulled over. Paid for by NHTSA.

0: Lainey Wilson and John Mayer up one at number 15, Phone Keys Wallet. We're counting down the country hits this week along with my co-host Tucker Wetmore, and want to talk about this new project of yours. It's called Sunburn Mixtape, just released at the end of July. Six-song EP. Just the background of why the Sunburn Mixtape.
1: You know, I haven't really released music since last April, you know, with my first album, and I knew I wanted to do something this year, and I was actually originally planning on dropping an album this year, and I've been working towards working on an album, and then I got to the point where summertime was hitting, and I'm like, I'm just so busy right now, like I'm not in the headspace to release an album. What we have is it feels really good, but I feel like I can do better. And my whole thought was like, all right, let's give the fans something, let's give the people something to listen to while I still feel really proud of, you know, a smaller project, and I'm still releasing like songs I'm really proud of that are leaning into the kind of sonically where I'm going, kind of leading into the new world that I'm trying to build with this next album right now. And I'm a sucker for summertime, and I was like, I've always wanted to do like a summertime type project, an EP or mixtape, and it felt just like a good time to do it, you know.
0: We're going to put that on pause for just a minute. Come back, talk some more about your Sunburn mixtape. We'll do that with Tucker Wetmore after we get to 14. Here's Zach John King, Get to Drinkin'.

0: Zach John King up one at number 14, Get to Drinking. We're counting them down here with Tucker Wetmore talking about your new six-song EP called Sunburn Mixtape.
1: So have you always been a sun and beach guy? I mean, given the fact where you grew up.
2: Yeah, it doesn't really
1: make
2: sense.
1: It doesn't seem to lend itself to the beach from Great Northwest.
2: I love the beach, man. You know, growing up, my family's thing was cruising. So we'd go on a lot of cruises, like Bahamas and, you know, kind of like island-style cruises. And I grew up doing that quite a bit growing up. And, you know, I've always just loved the beach. Nothing beats a Pacific Northwest summer, too. So I'm a right? sucker for those.
1: I do have one question, though. In the videos that shows you on the beach and in a chair in the sun, but you're always wearing jeans or long pants. What is the deal? Even one of them, you go into the water and sit in a chair and you're wearing long pants. It's like, what are you doing?
2: I thought it looked cool. And, you know, you can't show your knees for free.
1: What?
2: No, I'm just kidding.
1: What? You can't show your knees?
2: I'm just kidding. Yeah, I don't know. It captured that kind of nonchalant beach bum aesthetic and kind of just like waking up. From a long night going out on the beach and just throwing your pants on, going for a swim. You know, that's something I would definitely...
1: Throwing your pants on and going for a swim?
2: Yeah.
1: Sure, that's normal.
2: Yeah, that's right. That's something I'll definitely do, though. You know, and I've done it more times than I can count.
0: You did mention in there, though, that you're working on a new album as well, and we want to talk about that in just a little bit with Tucker Wetmore. Right now at 13 on the countdown, here's Zach Top, South of Sanity.

0: Zach Top up one at number 13, South of Sanity. I'm Lon Helton, and coming up, my co-host Tucker Wetmore tries to remember his time on stage with Luke Bryan.
1: When you're hungry for authentic...
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19: 2 hours ago, Kyle arrived at the bar.
20: Hey, what's everyone drinking?
19: 30 minutes ago, Kyle got his friends another round of drinks.
20: Cheers!
19: 5 minutes ago, Kyle decided to drive home drunk. A minute ago, a law enforcement officer pulled up behind Kyle.
21: Sir, have you been drinking tonight?
19: A chain of events that began 2 hours ago is about to change Kyle's whole world. Drive sober or get pulled over.

0: Cancun earlier this year. And did you get a chance to join Luke on stage for that last night? Because usually from what I hear, that last night is pretty loose.
1: Yeah, it is. It is pretty. All the nights are pretty loose, if I'm being honest, Lauren. Yes, and I can't remember what we sang. I think my first year I went out with him, and we sang a song. And at this point, I'm feeling pretty good. You know, I'm backstage having a good time. And they're like, you got to go on. I'm like, I just played. They're like, no, Luke wants you on for this song. I'm like, oh, gosh, I forgot about that. So I'm wearing, like, long jorts, and I have no shoes on. I'm surprised I had a shirt on. So I just walk out on stage with the mic and sing this song with him. But, oh, gosh, I can't remember what song it was. I remember Luke took a look at me on stage and just started laughing at me. I'm like, dude, give me a break.
0: Well, Luke has a reputation for telling the artist the song they're going to play about 1 minute before they play it, and it might not be the one that they talked about earlier that day.
1: Oh, 100%.
0: Yeah.
1: Yeah. So. And they just, if you know yeah. the words, then good for you, you know?
0: But you know what? No one cares.
1: Oh,
0: because
1: no.
0: Because it's such a... Because
1: it's a Luke Bryan
0: show. I think people love that. It's loose, it's fun, and it's something they're never going to see anywhere else, right? I do want to come back, talk some more about Luke and Crash My Playa. We'll do that with Tucker Wetmore after we get to number 11. Here is Morgan Wallen, Been By Now. No.

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Boots, Beers, and New Country. 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It's about to go down. 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

0: Lauren Elena and Chase Matthew up a couple to number 10 with All My Exes. We're counting down the hits here with Tucker Wetmore. We're just talking about Luke Bryan's Crash My Playa Festival down in Mexico earlier this year. Also there was Josh Ross, who was telling me that he got to hang out with you one night.
1: He got a little loose that night. I think there's some funny photos. I was there with Tucker, and I think I was running around like trying to pants Tucker and pants Jacob Hackworth, and it was just like we're all like casually like, I don't know, messing with each other, you know, daring somebody to jump in the ocean, one person to jump in the ocean swimming, and it was like the Olympics, I guess, in a weird way. But just such a fun time, and honestly, the fans there, they've been going for years. It's like it's what they look forward to every single year. They definitely do it right there, so it's cool. I can't wait to go back.
2: Yeah, I remember that. That was a fun night. Yeah, he was just running around trying to pants people. And there's actually a picture on my Instagram. He ended up getting Jacob Hackworth, and we all posed for like a picture, and Jacob's, you know, his butt's out and he's facing the other way, and that's a funny, if you get a chance, you go look at it along. But yeah, it's just a fun time. It's a party, and it was fun to hang out with Josh and Jacob Hackworth, and you know, all my buddies. That's what it feels like. It's just a big

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1: A recent number one from Josh Ross, Hate How You Look. Tucker Wetmore is my Countdown co-host this week, and up next to the Countdown is George Burge. Got to talk about him a little bit because he is going to be out with you later this year.
2: Yeah, I mean, George is another one of those dudes that he's just so down to earth and so solid, and, you know, having him out on the road for, you know, the Burnett World Tour Part 2 was kind of a no-brainer. You know, I believe in everything that he's doing, and every time I'm with him, we have a good time. And he's just a good dude, and he's got a solid head on his shoulders, and I believe in his music. He's super, super talented.
1: Yeah, he's really a good guy. And of course, his current hit features a guy that we've talked about a number of times here on the Countdown. It's George Burge along with Luke Bryan. They're at number 9, Ride, Ride, Ride.

0: George Burge and Luke Bryan up one to number 9. Ride, ride, ride.
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0: John Morgan again at number 8 with Kid Myself. I'm Lon Helton, and coming up, his latest hit shows a whole new side of my co-host, Tucker Wetmore.
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0: Taylor Swift at number 7, I Knew It, I Knew You. We're counting down this week's country hits along with Tucker Wetmore. We were talking earlier about your Sunburn mixtape and a new single of yours, Who Told You That? Mm-hmm. I like the line, I'll take a walk of the beach, and I'll write your name in the sand. And what's the other one about, hey, I am a romantic, who told you I wasn't type of thing, you
1: know? Yeah, exactly. Yeah, I mean, it's just, music's supposed to be fun. Lyrics are supposed to be fun. And I don't know, it's just, this was an outside song and it got pitched to me, and a lot of the bones were there, but it was fun just really experimenting. Like I was saying earlier, it's just been so fun experimenting with guitar licks or drum fills, or that snare is a little too cracky, let's throw a towel on it. And you know, it's like, it's just, it's fun being a creative when you get the chance to create, you know.
0: Well, here's the song we're talking about. You'll find it on his Sunburn mixtape, my co-host Tucker Wetmore, and Who Told You That?

My co-host Tucker Wetmore with his current single, Who Told You That? Now later, we're going to talk about what's coming next for Tucker. Right now, though, at number 6, here's Kenny Chesney and Carry On.

0: Kenny Chesney up one to number six, Carry On.
1: I'm Turker Wetmore here with Lon Hilton. Coming up, Lon and I will have the top five.
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13: Florida is experiencing a sharp surge in cases of dengue fever. It's due to the hot subtropical environment and international travel patterns. FIU infectious disease expert Dr. Aileen Marty says two types of mosquitoes transmit dengue in Florida, and she says they're easy to spot.
14: They have black and white legs, right? That's sort of the easiest way to think about them. Don't let mosquitoes with black and white legs bite you.
13: Florida has more than 40 locally acquired dengue fever cases so far this year. Health officials urging residents to prevent transmission by eliminating standing water around your house and using EPA-approved insect repellent containing DEET. Horizon Organic Dairy is recalling more than 53,000 cases of its chocolate milk. The recall comes after customers complained about packages appearing bloated and contents that the company warned may spoil early and have an unpleasant taste, odor, or texture. Health Update, I'm Sarah Lee Kessler.
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0: Kane Brown at number five. That's Woman. Tucker Wetmore is this week's Countdown co-host. As we talked earlier about your Sunburn mixtape, you mentioned that you're also working on a new album now. But you also said that it kind of has a new sound to it. Mm-hmm. Where are you going?
1: I'm a sucker for like the 70s and 80s style music. That's pretty much all I listen to, like Bobby Caldwell, mm-hmm. or like Hall & Oates or like Queen, or you know, all those kind of stuff. Van Morrison.
0: That's a wide range, by the way.
1: Huge range.
0: Van Morrison to Hall & Oates to Queen.
1: No, absolutely. But that's all I listen to is the oldies, man. I feel like back then they weren't afraid to experiment with sounds, you know, mm-hmm. and weren't afraid to just create music for the sake of creating something that makes you feel something. Whatever that feeling is, you know, mm-hmm. and that's really what I'm exploring right now, and I've been exploring it in the creation process for a little over a year now, where it's just like, even though it's not normal, doesn't mean it's wrong, you know, because this guitar lick or this guitar mm-hmm. guitar sounds really cool, and it's not necessarily standard country sounding, but it's, you think of, you know, all the oldies, it's they weren't afraid to experiment, and that's where I'm at.
0: And what kind of was the spark for that? What drove that?
1: It's just what I love to listen to, you know.
0: So, and you wanted to transfer that feeling of
1: nostalgia is what I'm chasing. You know, when it comes to sonically, I'm just trying to chase something that you feel like you've heard 100 times over. Mm-hmm. You know, it's like something that feels familiar, something that feels new in a sense of like, dang, I want to listen to it, but I feel like I can relate to it. You know.
0: So that fresh but familiar.
1: Fresh but familiar.
0: That sounds pretty fascinating. Can hardly wait to hear the new music. And in just a little bit, too, want to hear about your plans for the rest of the year. We'll do that with Tucker Wetmore as we get to number four in the countdown. Here's Ella Langley and Morgan Wallen. I Can't Love You Anymore.

0: After a couple of weeks at number one, Ella Langley and Morgan Wallen at number four, I Can't Love You Anymore. Tucker Wetmore is my co-host this week, and up next is Stella Lefty. And you were telling me that you've kind of gotten to know her through your friendship with Vincent Mason.
1: Oh, yeah. Me and Vincent are good buddies. Yeah, that's. I'll leave it right there. Me and Vincent are really good buddies.
0: Oh, we're not going to leave it right there.
1: Me and Vincent have some stories. And
0: Now, where'd you guys meet?
1: I can't remember the first time I met him. But it was one of those moments that I felt like I knew him my whole life, you know. And he's just one of those dudes that you feel like you know when you first meet him. He's super just a good time, and he likes his people, and he's killing it right now. He's so talented. Him and Stella are fun to watch together, and their relationship and all that stuff. And I don't know, I'm just happy. He seems super happy. I'm happy for him.
0: I have not met him yet, and I haven't met Stella yet. I think through the grapevine here that they were involved. They've been together for a while or a little while.
1: Yeah, I think a little while
0: before Hits.
1: I think so. I'm not sure.
0: Because this Stella Lefty song is unbelievably catchy. And I actually got online and was looking at her other stuff because I really hadn't heard much about her before. Mm-hmm. And all of her stuff is so catchy.
1: Yeah, she's so good.
0: Now we're talking about Stella Lefty. She is next at number three with Boston. On a

0: Stella Lefty again at number 3, Boston.
1: I'm Turco Wetmore here with Lon Hilton.
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0: Luke Combs again at number two, Be By You. Tucker Wetmore is here as my co-host. And what is going on with you for the rest of this year?
1: A lot. This year has been a whirlwind. I was thinking about it the other day, actually. It was a kind of weird stat, but I was on three tours before summer even started this year. And that's how I started my year. And since then, it hasn't
2: the
1: even...
2: three were...
1: It was the Jordan Davis, right, Australia part. Right. It was Burnett World Tour Part One, and then Hardy.
2: Right.
1: Yep.
2: Right.
1: And so I was on three tours before summer even started this year, and and it hasn't even began to slow down at all, and it's been crazy. But the rest of the year is full of shows. I'm a keep writing for this album that I'm hoping for next year, and find some time to take a nap. Is up there on
0: the
1: list.
0: You can sleep when you're dead, isn't that so?
1: Yeah, that's right.
0: Well, on to the number one song in the USA. Here's Bailey Zimmerman, Chevy Silverado.

0: Bailey Zimmerman and his sixth number one Chevy Silverado. And there they are. The top 30 country hits in the USA is compiled by Country Air Check. We've been counting them down here with Tucker Wetmore. And hit records means you see the USA. You got some dates there for us?
1: Yeah. Yeah, man. We'll be all over. We'll be in Evansville, Indiana on September 11th. Nashville on the 12th. Knoxville on the 15th. Chicago on the 18th. Detroit on the 19th. And Pittsburgh on the 20th.
0: Going to be playing here in Nashville, as you said, on the 12th of September. Thoughts on playing the big arena here?
1: Oh, it's going to be fun to play Bridgestone for the first time. I haven't done it yet, so it's definitely a bucket list item.
0: Of course, the current hit, Who Told You That, from the Sunburn mixtape. Best luck with that. Thanks for helping me count down the hits, and we're off to your number one party.
1: Let's roll. Thank you, brother.
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1: Hey there, we're Joe and Jana. New Jersey is and always has been the diner capital of the world. 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

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Yeehaw! 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Yeah! 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

0: Good morning, Tara Holly. Happy Labor Day weekend. Hang on for Kenny Chesney and Morgan Wallen. Right now, Jordan Davis with Luke Bryan.
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0: Hope you're having a fantastic Saturday, Tara Holly. Interesting time of year, right? So we've reached that moment where summer is still technically here, but pumpkin decorations are already getting involved. You know what? I'm sort of fine with that. It's like an interesting liminal space. Anywho, wherever you're headed today, we are along for the ride. Thanks for taking us along. It's Lady A.
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1: Do y'all remember when getting into college meant filling out applications, writing an essay maybe, taking a test, and then waiting to see if you got in? Well, some colleges are completely flipping that around. Hey, it's Tara. Just heard from Riley Green. The Wall Street Journal reported that hundreds of schools, colleges, are now offering admission to students who never even formally applied. This is so wild to me. So basically, they can just look at things like a student's high school transcript, for example, and say, yep, we like you here. No traditional application required. And what's interesting is how much this thing has taken off. The number of schools doing it through the Common App has more than tripled since 2023, partly because, according to the Wall Street Journal, colleges are competing for fewer students. So what do you think? Great idea or not so great idea? What are your thoughts? Let me know inside the app. And I'm super curious if either you have a kiddo or you yourself have gotten one of these direct admission letters. Do tell inside the app.
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12: The Trump administration is backing OpenAI in a lawsuit brought by the New York Times over fair use of the news outlet's content. Matt Mattinson fills us in.
13: The Times sued OpenAI in 2023 over the artificial intelligence platform's use of its journalism to train its systems and chatbots. In a new filing, the White House signaled support for OpenAI, saying that having a robust AI ecosystem is essential for national security and other government priorities. The Trump administration argued that OpenAI should be able to use copyrighted content to advance its technology.
12: OpenAI says its new model is so powerful it can find unknown security flaws in computer systems and exploit them without human direction. TechCrunch says those claims have not yet been independently verified, and it's not clear if OpenAI is working with the U.S. government on the new model that's called Astra. And Google co-founder Larry Page has his own flying car company with one called Helix, but now his CEO is changing course, Ken Kirkland leaving the top spot after more than 4 years of running Pivotal. Tech Report, I'm Mark Mayfield.
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Well, hey there. I hope you are enjoying your Saturday, Labor Day weekend. 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

you doing, Tara Holly? Have you ever wondered what a day in the life of Ella Langley actually looks like? Obviously, she's pretty busy, but you know, the behind-the-scenes stuff? Well, we have a video you can check out right now inside the app. Here she is with Loving Life Again. 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
1: Hey, it's Chris Coleman. 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
14: From ABC News Tech Trends, the long-term goal of the artificial intelligence industry, according to companies like OpenAI and Anthropic, is to build what's called super intelligence.
15: And this means AI systems that are smarter than all of humanity combined.
14: Malo Borgon is the CEO of the Machine Intelligence Research Institute. He says a technology like that could be directed at some of the world's most complex problems.
15: So if we could get it right, we could have an era of untold prosperity where most of the world's problems could kind of be addressed.
14: But on the other hand,
15: something like that, if we lost control of it, could literally result in human extinction.
14: Borgon says that's why, in spite of competitive pressures both at home and abroad, some are now advocating for governments to step on the brakes.
15: To actually slow down the pace of progress, to stop pushing towards these powerful systems until we can actually figure out what the heck we're doing here and how they even work and how we could build something that powerful safely.
14: With Tech Trends, I'm Mike Dubusky, ABC News.
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So I want you to imagine that we are just standing here on a mountaintop of the music that we love. And we're just going to gently start rolling down that hill. That's the weirdest metaphor I've come up with yet. Anywho, Luke Holmes, Cody Johnson on the way. And now John Morgan. Cat Country 107.3. We young.

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0: Good day to you, Tara Holly. Looking forward to some Morgan Wallen. Eric Church headed your way shortly. And now, Thomas Rhett.
1: 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Yeah, I'm surprised.

0: 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All right. Let's talk about it next. Here's Eric Church, Springsteen.
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1: Well, apparently we have officially reached the point where almost every American brand can get its own origin story movie. I kind of dig that. Hi, it's Tara. I just heard from Lauren Elena featuring Chase Matthew. All My Exes. Yeah, they're making Hooters the movie. Mm-hmm. It's actually based on the real story of how the Hooters restaurant got started. Follows two friends, lifelong friends, actually, from Iowa, who head to Clearwater Beach, Florida. Mm-hmm. Chasing a woman one of them saw in a spring break commercial. That is the setup, yeah? And then she actually became the first Hooters girl. And then somehow along the way, the guys are like, hey, why don't we build a restaurant empire? And the rest, as they say, is history. And what's interesting is that the original Hooters founders are involved in the making of the movie. Casting currently happening right now. They're going to start filming in Florida sometime in November. So anyway, if you want more on that, all the details we have so far, you can check out Inside the App, where I would love to get your thoughts.
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0: 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But after a certain time, you realize this just isn't, we can't continue. 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

0: Well, hey there, Tara with you. What's going on with you, man?
1: Are you awake?
0: What do you mean, am I awake? Do I not sound like I'm awake? Well, by golly, I better turn this one up because we got a lot of great music to get to. A whole bunch of it, actually. Morgan Wallen, Riley Green headed your way back to back to back. Isn't this fun? It's just a happy musical marathon of joy. Right now, it's Rodney Atkins. Man, this song always definitely gives one an energy boost. Let's go. 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

0: What are we doing for lunch? Should we go to lunch? Well, I'm not going to lunch, but I can live vicariously through you. Hi, Tara Holly. We got some Kane Brown, Carrie Underwood to keep you company. And do send lunch photos if you go somewhere cool. I want to see. Here's Lee Rice.
1: 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Are you

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0: So looking forward to Carrie Underwood's 2026 Sunday Night Football Open. It's going to debut, the full Open will debut on September 13th. She says this is her favorite one yet, so we cannot wait to see.
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1: Well, it's been more than a week since we've lost Dolly Parton, but, you know, we're going to be hearing stories about what she meant to people for a very, very long time. Like Luke Bryan, for example, just heard from him. That is country and she knows it. Yeah. Luke says that Dolly had such a profound impact on him, not just his career, but even just his life. He says that when he was growing up, he was so influenced by not just her music and her movies, but also just the way she handled herself, how she handled being such a public figure, such a megastar. And he said he just loved how she was always fully Dolly. She didn't hide from the attention. She embraced it. She knew who she was. In fact, that was one of her quotes. Yeah, find out who you are and do it on purpose. And man, she certainly lived it. And he just loved that about her. And honestly, don't we all? Beautiful stuff there. If you want the rest of that story, we got it for you inside the app. What about you? Has Dolly Parton had an impact on you, on your life in some way? Let's chat about it. Hang on for Chris Jansen, Taylor Swift headed your way too next.
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8: And this means AI systems that are smarter than all of humanity combined.
7: Malo Borgon is the CEO of the Machine Intelligence Research Institute. He says a technology like that could be directed at some of the world's most complex problems.
8: So if we could get it right, we could have an era of untold prosperity where most of the world's problems could kind of be addressed.
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7: With Tech Trends, I'm Mike Dubusky, ABC News.
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One of my favorite things about Ella Langley and the various duets she's been doing with different folks in country music is just the different vibe with each of them. This one definitely has its own. Here she is with Cole Wetzel, Jaded. 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
1: 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It's Jana Michael. Families are facing staggering daycare costs. Okay, some people are paying $450 plus a week. That's almost $2,000 a month for one kid. A survey revealed that 65% of parents identified cost as their biggest child care challenge. The high costs are even forcing people to reconsider their work situations because child care expenses can consume an entire paycheck. We've got those details up for you right now. Make sure you check them out.
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0: 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Ooh, loving this lineup in your musical forecast. Hang on for Ella Langley, Shavuzi, and now Jelly Roll.
1: 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I never

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0: You know, for Dierks Bentley, this one's really just about enjoying the ride wherever life takes you, because it'll take you to some wild places. Anyway, here's what's so interesting. He started writing this one while he was actually out on the road with members of his band. Well, that kind of makes sense, doesn't it? Free and easy down the road he goes. You do the same. I'm going to try to, too.
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0: 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It's Lainey Wilson with John Mayer, phone, keys, wallet. Hi, Tara Holly. You know, we're going to keep hearing these beautiful pieces of wisdom from Dolly Parton for a long time, and I'm really glad about that. Lainey Wilson, speaking of, says that Dolly called her just a couple of weeks before she passed, and one of the things that they talked about was marriage. Dolly told Lainey that it was great that her husband, Duck, lets Lainey just be herself, but she needed to make sure that she let Duck be himself, too. And coming from a woman who was married to the love of her life, Carl Dean, for nearly 59 years, you know, he happily stayed almost completely out of the spotlight. And so I think she knew something about that. You know, you can have completely different personalities and just want different things, and letting that other person just be who they really are. Man, that's loving somebody. And it's beautiful that Dolly was able to share that with Lainey. That's pretty solid advice. Anyway, more on that if you want it inside the app. Hang on for Kenny Chesney, Tyler Hubbard coming up too.
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9: From ABC News Tech Trends, the long-term goal of the artificial intelligence industry, according to companies like OpenAI and Anthropic, is to build what's called super intelligence.
10: And this means AI systems that are smarter than all of humanity combined.
9: Malo Borgon is the CEO of the Machine Intelligence Research Institute. He says a technology like that could be directed at some of the world's most complex problems.
10: So if we could get it right, we could have an era of untold prosperity where most of the world's problems could kind of be addressed.
9: But on the other hand,
10: something like that, if we lost control of it, could literally result in human extinction.
9: Borgon says that's why, in spite of competitive pressures both at home and abroad, some are now advocating for governments to step on the brakes.
10: To actually slow down the pace of progress, to stop pushing towards these powerful systems until we can actually figure out what the heck we're doing here and how they even work and how we could build something that powerful safely.
9: With Tech Trends, I'm Mike Dubusky, ABC News.
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Super excited. Kenny Chesney's 21st studio album is coming out this month, September 25th. Silver Sands Marina. I think there's going to be 11 tracks on that one. Anyway, everything we know about it so far, you can check out inside the app. Here's Carry On. 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

0: 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Hey, we're Joe and Jana for the morning show, taking the big weekend off, but we'll be back here Tuesday morning with our annual Goodbye Shoobies show.
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0: Good afternoon, Tara here with you. So, you know that moment when somebody walks into a room and suddenly you'd like to get to know them better? Maybe ask them about 17 questions? Well, Hudson Westbrook basically turned that feeling into a song. This one's called Painted You Pretty.
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1: Is Ocean City still going to be the best place to vacation for families next summer? What's going on? It's Jana Michael. Families apparently are reconsidering Ocean City for next summer due to rising vacation costs, the expensive rentals. There's fewer activities for older kids, too. Many families say they're actually going to be opting for Wildwood in 2026 because, honestly, they feel like it's more bang for their buck and there's no beach tags. Obviously, Ocean City is still a great place to vacation, but apparently its appeal is diminishing because families are just seeking better options for their money. We've got those details up for you right now. 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

All right, Tara here. Going to kick back, let the music talk to you for just a little bit. Jason Aldean, Jelly Roll coming too. Right now, Morgan Wallen. 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No.

Hey, hey, Tara Holly with you. Good afternoon. Hope you're having a sparkling, delightful weekend so far. I don't know who needs to hear this, but today it is Be Late for Something Day. So for those of us that are, you know, struggle with time, I mean, you have an excuse. I got you. It's Cat Country 107.3. Yeah.

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It's 10 in a row. 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

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And thank you for letting us be a part of your journey. Here's Toby Keith. 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
1: So robots in your house, how do you feel about that? Because you know it's coming. Hi, Tara Holly. That was Zach John King. Get to drinking. Now, I bring it up because we're seeing more videos all the time about, you know, these different companies. They're working on their humanoid robots, and it won't be long before they're like, would you like one at your house? It'll help you do the dishes. That is appealing. You know, we're all just trying to get it all done, and it's a lot. But, you know, there's another side to it, isn't there? Would you be comfortable having, like, just this robot creature just walking around the house, even if it is washing the dishes? Sometimes I feel like I see things when I get up in the middle of the night to go to the restroom. I don't know if I need that added bit of meh. I'm just curious, what about you? Household robots, if they become available and it's something that any of us can afford, you good with that? Are you a little hesitant? Share your thoughts inside the app. I got some Old Dominion and Luke Combs headed your way.
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So, how's your weekend going? 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Something you're looking forward to? Just got something on your mind? 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

0: Good afternoon. Tara hanging with you. Hey, my friend. Thanks for the call. How you doing?
1: Doing all right. Doing all right.
0: Well, I'm glad to hear it. Here's some Morgan Wallen, don't we? Cat Country 107.3. Wouldn't

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1: 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Another story about ATV and or dirt bike riders here in South Jersey doing bad things.
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14: From ABC News, Tech Trends. Augmented reality has found its way into an operating room. Medical technology company Stryker now says an app it created for Apple's Vision Pro headset was used during a hip surgery at Duke Health. The company says it's the first time the app has been used in a real-world operation. The Vision Pro would allow the surgeon to see the patient, but also see things like surgical planning tools and CT scans. AI chip giant NVIDIA is spending $13 billion to buy AI platform Hugging Face. Researchers use it to share millions of artificial intelligence models. NVIDIA is promising to keep the platform open to everyone. Hugging Face is also the company that was hacked by rogue AI agents from OpenAI. And you may be able to get into some very real conversations in the comment section of TikTok soon. The platform is introducing audio, meaning people will be able to leave voice comments running up to a full minute on a video. They'll only be available, though, to users 18 and older. With Tech Trends, I'm Sherry Preston, ABC News.
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All right. Please enjoy the rest of your Saturday. Tara Holly headed out. I am pretty excited, though, that Kenny Chesney's 21st studio album is coming out September 25th, Silver Sands Marina. Everything we know about that album so far, you can check out inside the app. We got some John Party, Jason Aldean headed your way too. Much love. Bye. 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

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Yeehaw! We've got new country on demand. Yeah! 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

Number one for new country. Dave Fields in for Clay Bowden. Labor Day weekend. If you have plans this weekend, take us with you. We got you covered with lots of great music on the way from Ella Langley, Thomas Rhett. Here's Sam Hunt. Cat Country.

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Another 10 in a row. 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

0: that teacher, Mrs. White, in second grade, who really helped me out, our music teacher. 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Are you going back as a student or a teacher? 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Hannah, which way are you going back?
1: 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Being a high school student was super easy.
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1: 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Another story about ATV and our dirt bike riders here in South Jersey doing bad things.
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8: From ABC News Tech Trends, the long-term goal of the artificial intelligence industry, according to companies like OpenAI and Anthropic, is to build what's called super intelligence.
9: And this means AI systems that are smarter than all of humanity combined.
8: Malo Borgon is the CEO of the Machine Intelligence Research Institute. He says a technology like that could be directed at some of the world's most complex problems.
9: So if we could get it right, we could have an era of untold prosperity where most of the world's problems could kind of be addressed.
8: But on the other hand,
9: something like that, if we lost control of it, could literally result in human extinction.
8: Borgon says that's why, in spite of competitive pressures both at home and abroad, some are now advocating for governments to step on the brakes.
9: To actually slow down the pace of progress, to stop pushing towards these powerful systems until we can actually figure

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0: number one for new country. And even though it's the weekend, some people are working. And if you are, thanks for making us a soundtrack to your work day. 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

0: Number one for new country. I'm Dave Fields, in for Clay Moden on your Saturday. And have you ever done anything at work where your coworkers kind of look at you and you're like, man, you're one weird dude? I was just having lunch here and I got some dirty looks. I'll explain exactly what happened in about two songs. Here's Blake Shelton in Texas
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0: You're a weird person, and I'm trying to eat something here, and I'm not a big, you know, kind of food guy in the studio, but I do, for a snack, like to eat ramen noodles raw. You know the ramen noodles you buy for like 25 cents at the store? What I do is I open it up, take that little packet of seasoning, sprinkle it on top, and I eat it raw. And a couple of guys here are walking by saying, man, that is a very weird way to eat food. And I said, it actually tastes good. If you haven't tried it, you need to try it. It's actually pretty good. So do you have a weird food combination that you've had that you absolutely love that when you eat it, people kind of look at you side-eyed like, what are you doing? John's on the line. John, what about you? What's that weird food combo?
1: Syrup on eggs.
0: Syrup on eggs?
1: Yep.
0: Oh, now, why? Why do you like syrup on the eggs? Just because it makes them sweet?
1: It makes it sweet and really good. And it's considered a breakfast food, so... You know, I eat syrup on pretty much everything, like my bacon, my syrup, my sausages.
2: So you're just putting syrup on everything. You're just going, psh, the whole plate's just covered in syrup.
1: Yep.
0: Yeah. Syrup on eggs, much better than ketchup on eggs. That's gross.
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4: The Trump administration is backing OpenAI in a lawsuit brought by the New York Times over fair use of the news outlet's content. Matt Mattinson fills us in.
5: The Times sued OpenAI in 2023 over the artificial intelligence platform's use of its journalism to train its systems and chatbots. In a new filing, the White House signaled support for OpenAI, saying that having a robust AI ecosystem is essential for national security and other government priorities. The Trump administration argued that OpenAI should be able to use copyrighted content to advance its technology.
4: OpenAI says its new model is so powerful it can find unknown security flaws in computer systems and exploit them without human direction. TechCrunch says those claims have not yet been independently verified, and it's not clear if OpenAI is working with the U.S. government on the new model that's called Astra. And Google co-founder Larry Page has his own flying car company with one called Helix, but now his CEO is changing course. Ken Kirkland leaving the top spot after more than 4 years of running Pivotal. Tech Report, I'm Mark Mayfield.
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1: 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He made me try it, and you know what? I gotta say, it was really good. I've eaten worse.
0: Really? 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
2: 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The bathrooms are essentially porta potties. 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

0: Still doing some back-to-school shopping? 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

Did you catch him last night? Scotty McCrary co-hosted with Evan Paul, Taste of Country Nights. 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

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Hey, it's Clay. 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It's Cat Country.

0: Number one for New Country. If I sent you back to high school, would you want to go back as a student or a teacher? 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
1: Number one for new country, Stella Lefty with Boston. I'm Dave Fields in for Clay Moden on your Saturday evening. And every once in a while, my wife and I will go on our walks and I'll ask her dumb questions. I like to ask her would you rather questions. And she gets really annoyed with me. She goes, ask other people these questions. So I bring them to you. So school's back in session. People are thinking all about back to school. If I sent you back to high school, would you want to go back as a student or as a teacher? Which one would you choose, Ed?
2: I would rather go back

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7: 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Ongoing cost restraints and higher price tags on improved therapeutics are fueling the rising prices. 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The world's best tennis players are getting pickle juice at times to help with cramps. 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Dr. Melissa Lieber, sports medicine physician, tells the New York Post hydration and electrolyte replacement is still very important when addressing cramps, but pickle juice may relieve a cramp through a different mechanism. She says acetic acid or vinegar in pickle juice stimulates sensory cell receptors in the mouth, triggering a reflex that helps reduce muscle cramping. Health update. I'm Sarah Lee Kessler.
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0: 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Hey, we're Joe and Jana for the morning show. Taking the big weekend off, but we'll be back here Tuesday morning with our annual Goodbye Shoobies show.
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Number one for new country, Dave Fields in for Clay Moden on your long Labor Day weekend. Hopefully you have Monday off. You have big plans this weekend. I know my wife and I are just going to do a little backyard fire and hang out. What about you? Let me know. 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
1: Hey there, we're Joe and Jana. 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

Number one for new country. This really is my favorite time of year. We got high school football, college football, NFL football is back. It's also my wife's favorite time of year because she can put up the huge sign we have for our front door says, it's fall, y'all. And she just loves saying it. 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

0: on Purdue Country. I'm Dave Fields in for Clay Moden on your Labor Day weekend. Hopefully you got plans to sit back, relax, and enjoy some time off from labor, which is ironic. We call it Labor Day, yet we all get the day off. Well, most of us do. Here's Lee Bryce. It's Hard to Love.
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0: Number one for new country. I'm Dave Fields, getting some side eye from everyone here at the station because I'm eating raw ramen noodles. I like to open them up, put the seasoning on there, just chomp on it like a potato chip. What's a weird food combo that you love? We're going to find out in about two songs.
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1: Number one for new country, there's Zach John King and Get to Drinking. I'm Dave Fields in for Clay Moden on your Saturday night, and I'm getting some side eye, some weird looks, because I like to eat ramen noodles raw. You know the ones you buy the little 25-cent packs at Wally's? You put the little seasoning on there, like to chomp down on it, eat it like a potato chip. To me, it's delicious. And if you haven't tried it, you need to try it. So what's a weird food combination that you love? You can let me know. Send me a message using our app. Let's go out to Kayla. What about you, Kayla? What's that weird food combo?
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1: 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You just kind of eat it. Oh, I kind of want that now instead of my ramen noodles.
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9: 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I'm old enough to be his grandfather. Will he be embarrassed to acknowledge me as his dad? 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
10: 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And it's coming from a dad that didn't expect to become a dad. And I feel very proud to be his son.
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8: From ABC News, Tech Trends. Augmented reality has found its way into an operating room. Medical technology company Stryker now says an app it created for Apple's Vision Pro headset was used during a hip surgery at Duke Health. The company says it's the first time the app has been used in a real-world operation. The Vision Pro would allow the surgeon to see the patient, but also see things like surgical planning tools and CT scans. AI chip giant NVIDIA is spending $13 billion to buy AI platform Hugging Face. Researchers use it to share millions of artificial intelligence models. NVIDIA is promising to keep the platform open to everyone. Hugging Face is also the company that was hacked by rogue AI agents from OpenAI. And you may be able to get into some very real conversations in the comment section of TikTok soon. The platform is introducing audio, meaning people will be able to leave voice comments running up to a full minute on a video. They'll only be available, though, to users 18 and older. With Tech Trends, I'm Sherry Preston, ABC News.
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Purdue Country, Luke Bryan, and that's My Kind of Night. I'm Dave Fields in for Clay Bowden, and we're going to have a great Saturday night. On the way, music from Dustin Lynch, Jelly Roll, John Party. Here's Ella Langley, Morgan Wallen, Can't Love You Anymore. 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
1: This is certainly a bummer for all iced coffee fans all throughout Atlanta County. What's going on? It's Jenna Michael. After almost about 2 years of waiting and wondering when they would finally open, the popular Atlanta County coffee truck Sip a Latte says the Galloway storefront that they were planning is no longer happening. I'm a huge fan, so I will still be supporting. It's so good if you've never tried them. We've got those details up for you right now. Make sure you check them out.
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7: 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She says acetic acid or vinegar in pickle juice stimulates sensory cell receptors in the mouth, triggering a reflex that helps reduce muscle cramping. Health update. I'm Sarah Lee Kessler.

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No.

0: 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We're talking about weird food combinations. 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
0: Syrup on eggs?
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0: Now, why? 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
1: It makes it sweet and really good. And it's considered a breakfast food, so I eat syrup on almost everything. 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

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Yeehaw! 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

0: So Ella Langley has broken another record. And at this point, you just have to laugh and shake your head. I'll tell you all about it after a double down of Ella Langley.
1: I was all but 22, I think at the time. I'd been out on the road, lonely at night. And it'd been a while.

0: at this point, if there's a record to be broken, Ella Langley is going to break it. That's a double down on Taste of Country Weekend. We brought you the song that started it all for Ella Langley, her work with Riley Greene, You Look Like You Love Me, and we brought you Loving Life Again. So Ella is once again on top of the Billboard Hot 100 Songs chart. Number one, which she's in Texas, for now 20 weeks. And yes, that is a brand new record. She was in this three-way tie with Shaboozey, A Bar Song, and Lil Nas X, Old Town Road, with 19 weeks at number one. But once she logged that 20th week, she set a new standard for non-holiday hits. Now, there is another record that she could break, and that is the longest running number one for both non-holiday and holiday hits. Right now, Mariah Carey is sitting in that number one spot. She's got the record for the most weeks at number one with her song, All I Want for Christmas Is You. But she has only logged 22 weeks there. So if Ella can hang on for another couple of weeks, not only could she tie it, but she could also break that record as well. And with all the steam that this song has, yeah, I'm pretty sure that's gonna happen.
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This is how you know Tyler Hubbard and Brian Kelly of Florida Georgia Line are good. Tyler Hubbard wishing Brian a very happy birthday recently, calling him brother. It's harder.

0: 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Hey, we're Joe and Jana for the morning show, taking the big weekend off, but we'll be back here Tuesday morning with our annual Goodbye Shoobies show.
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1: We'll talk about

add this one to the ever-growing list of collabs with Ella Langley. It's her second song with Coe Wetzel. This one's called Jaded on Taste of Country Weekend.

0: It's Taste of Country Weekend. That is Coe Wetzel and Ella Langley. The song is called Jaded. It's in our song spotlight. And we're checking in with Billy Dukes now to find out what's now trending on our Taste of Country app. Take it away, Billy.
1: I don't think a few more Dolly dedications will hurt anyone's feelings. Lainey Wilson shared the marriage advice that Dolly gave her. Quote, "It's all great and stuff that Duck lets you be you," Dolly says. "But you better make sure that you let Duck be himself, too." On Instagram, Lainey shared a carousel of pictures with her and Dolly. It's pretty touching. Scotty McCreery is this week's guest on the Taste of Country Nights On Demand podcast, and he just released 15, a retrospective album featuring 9 hits and 4 new songs. He's 33 years old now with a family and says he wouldn't be opposed to making them part of the gig officially.
2: We're in a family band already at the house. 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I mean, it's just chaos when it's going on, but he loves everybody getting together.
1: 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His daughter Maggie is getting married. Sister Gracie shared that news on her Instagram, saying Maggie's engaged to a man named James Rubin. The family helped set up that engagement, and now it's wedding planning time.
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13: 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Dr. Melissa Lieber, sports medicine physician, tells the New York Post, hydration and electrolyte replacement is still very important when addressing cramps, but pickle juice may relieve a cramp through a different mechanism. She says acetic acid or vinegar in pickle juice stimulates sensory cell receptors in the mouth, triggering a reflex that helps reduce muscle cramping. Health update, I'm Sarah Lee Kessler.
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11: From ABC News, Tech Trends. Augmented reality has found its way into an operating room. Medical technology company Stryker now says an app it created for Apple's Vision Pro headset was used during a hip surgery at Duke Health. The company says it's the first time the app has been used in a real-world operation. The Vision Pro would allow the surgeon to see the patient, but also see things like surgical planning tools and CT scans. AI chip giant NVIDIA is spending $13 billion to buy AI platform Hugging Face. Researchers use it to share millions of artificial intelligence models. NVIDIA is promising to keep the platform open to everyone. Hugging Face is also the company that was hacked by rogue AI agents from OpenAI. And you may be able to get into some very real conversations in the comment section of TikTok soon. The platform is introducing audio, meaning people will be able to leave voice comments running up to a full minute on a video. They'll only be available, though, to users 18 and older. With Tech Trends, I'm Sherry Preston, ABC News.
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